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She got solar power. 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

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But if you've made your peace,

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Run your fingers through my hair. Touch me. Let's go straight to number one.